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And Blue Opal Lane. 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
1: Ladder 75, unconscious person, 4807, Bridgemont Lane, at Castlemont Lane 1945. Ladder 75, unconscious person, 4807, Bridgemont Lane, at Castlemont Lane 1945.
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0: time. There is no one in the home. There is a dog inside. All fire ground traffic will be on fire ground 10, fire ground 10. Do you...
1: Yeah, we're fixing for the stand by on the upgrade. DVR is activated.
0: Fire ground receives, stand by on the upgrade. 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

man. 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

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Respond on FD2.

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1: Got 1 hour, 17 minutes of fuel, B-550

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Stroke, 110 Sherbrooke Circle, Cross Street, Riverbrook Drive, and Brook Hollow Drive. Map, 218. Echo, fire map, 517. Bravo, 3, respond on MedTac 1.

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1: Alright, Steve 92, again, no additional information. It was a crash notification with no vehicle information and no contact with a calling party.
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Injured person from April 5914, Lodge Creek Drive, at Paradise Valley Drive 2048. Engine 11. Injured person from April 5914, Lodge Creek Drive, at Paradise Valley Drive 2048.

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Electrical hazard. 2603. Lexington Woods Drive. At Wingfield Lane 2052. Ladder 74. Electrical hazard. 2603. Lexington Woods Drive. 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

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A little bit of chest pain. 119 over 79, 84 heart rate, 20 respirations, 95 score.

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The Arden Greenwood Apartments. 12,811. 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At Old Lodge Drive 2116. Engine 11. Outside fire. Small. The Arden Greenwood Apartments. 12,811. Greenwood Forest Drive. At Old Lodge Drive 2116.

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This is a 39-year-old male, other metal pattern, from a possible overdose. Her NGCS is 8, her rate is 139, her blood pressure was 144 over 6, and the title is 2-8.

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Dispatch determined in 52 Charlie 1 Sam. 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

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Fire map. 5, 2, 8, 0. 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

1231, we're dealing with a language barrier. 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

Tower Lawn, 11,570 West F in 1960, Cross Street at Masonic in Washington Street. Dispatch to terminus 52 Charlie 1 Paul.

be advised, they speak to you may train at Buffalo Wild Wings. They said

Medical 11, Medical Call, 21206, Calvert Green Lane, Cross Street, Trident, Point Drive. 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

0: 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Flight 93, your flight number 4054, MRN 415-222-90, 37-year-old male, 320 pounds, with a type AB aortic dissection. Patient will be on high flow, GCS of 15, blood pressure 125 over 55, heart rate 78, respiratory rate 27, that's 95% right now on non-rebreather. We have 3 infusions, bicarb, esmolol, and balfaxar. Christus St. Elizabeth Beaumont ED2 to Herman TMC CVOR main. Copy.
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1: There'll be a vent issue, malfunction at Chipotle. 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

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That's all secret. There's nothing to see. It was an accidental self-inflicted stabbing. No need to see. Being a stable law enforcement will still be making the location.

Alabama was sent 920 negative. We had you delayed for execution. We were not clear that you were requesting fire.

18B12, ECC5, cardiac arrest. This is a need of pre-structural drive, cross-pre-structural drive. Framework subdivision is passed to turn in 9 Niagara 1.

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Cardiac arrest. 830 Wilson Road. 711 Wilson and Ben Fraser. Cross Street. North Fraser Street. And Robin Hood Drive. Map. 1, 5, 7. 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

9432 22 22 1000 feet, that's normal. 77 inside, 77 outside, and we have 26.

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1: 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Code will be there in 8 minutes. The temperature outside is 76, inside 78.
0: Oh, that'll be a copy.
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Police law enforcement on scene. 801 all, detail road, here. Henry Road in Queens, 0150.

Ladder 13. Sadly, 221670 and Bloodline. Cross JPM Bloodline. 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

Medic 94, cardiac unit number 5505, 12620 apartment, 12620 East Bank Freeway, here. Mount Houston entrance 59 northbound, assaulting male entrance 59 northbound, 0225.

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1: Engine 37, fire alarm, 5942, Brookway Willow Drive, at Valkyrie Drive 0237. Engine 37, fire alarm, 5942, Brookway Willow Drive, at Valkyrie Drive 0237.

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0: 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MRN 379-380-06, 59-year-old female, 70 kilograms with an aortic dissection, TCS of 3, blood pressure 99 over 43, heart rate 51, limit 18 breaths per minute, setting 100%, their infusions are Sentinel.
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1: Flight 7, looking for Memorial Hermann, Memorial Place.

Battalion 13, Rescue 8, motor vehicle accident was rollover, State Highway 99 northbound, and West Road. Dispatch determined in 29 Delta 2 call,

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Unit 1057. Cross Street. West Walter Woodson Drive. And the Mansions Boulevard. Map 217 Delta. 5177 Alpha 4. 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

Engine 21, non-emergency, fire alarm, 2104 East Cardi Road, near WW Thorne Boulevard and Candle Ridge Park Drive, 0446.

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Fire alarm. 6102. 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Fire alarm. 6102. 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

0: 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Map 157. Victor, respond on CFD 2.
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0: 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East Party Road near Briar Creek Boulevard, 0842.
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Fire map 5, 0, 7, 9, Bravo, 4. 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

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Dispatch determined in 52 Charlie 3 Paul.

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Dispatch to terminate 9 Avalon.

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Dispatch to terminus 52 Charlie 3 George.

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And Interstate 45 South. 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

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Juliet. 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Downtown is 1630 North Freeway here. Reach the entrance northbound 45 and North Vista Drive, 1054.

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District 72, Ladder 74, Engine 71, Gas Leak, 4622, Kirschwick Road, at Burnham Wood Boulevard 1111, District 72, Ladder 74, Engine 71, Gas Leak, 4622, Kirschwick Road, at Burnham Wood Boulevard 1111.

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At Argentina Street 1117.

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Magnetic 93, unconscious party, mutual ADST 11, 10, 126, Zantrack course, near, set end of signal point length, 1121.

World Department, 7302 Alaska Road, here, Bayou Forest Drive and Bayou Forest Drive, 1122.

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At 1140. Engine 22. Fuel fill. Gallagher Road and Hofmeister Road. At 1140.

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Assuming the man. What if it's...

Tower 9, fire alarm, 8100 North State Highway 6, Cross Street Willow River Drive. Next level is in here. Dispatch determined in 52 Charlie 3 George.

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engine 3. Heart problem. 3334 Climbing Gardens Drive, Cross Street, Ladera Creek Crescent, map 188 Delta, fire map 5-2-0, Alpha 4, respond on MedTac 1.

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Outside fire. Extinguished. 25403. Hollow Park Lane. At Tracewood Canyon Lane 1222. Engine 76. Outside fire. Extinguished. 25403. 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

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Dispatch determined in 29 Alpha 2 Victor. 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

Engine turn, extinguish outside fire, 9635 West Coast North Road, cross Speed Hall Road, action just 1 to 5. Dispatch determined in 67 Alpha 1.

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1: 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Cross Street Hall Road. 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Dispatch returning in 67 Alpha 1.

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Respiratory, unit number 2310, 12620 apartment, 12620 East Freeway, near Southeastern entrance 59 northbound, and Southeast Mail entrance 59 northbound, 1350.

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1: Lodge 13. Investigation over inside the building. 16639 Amelia Island Drive. Cross Street Central Creek Drive. Sizzling subdivision. Dispatch determined in 69 Delta Dispatch.

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And at 45S and turn around South Loop 336. Map 1, 8, 7, Mike. 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

0: 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Outside fire. Small. 21,862. East Hardy Road. At Hardy Toe, Hardy Toe Ramp 1443. Engine 71. Outside fire. Small. 21,862. East Hardy Road. At Hardy Toe, Hardy Toe Ramp 1443. Engine 73. Outside fire. Small. 21,862. East Hardy Road. At Hardy Toe, Hardy Toe Ramp 1443. 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Outside fire. Small. 21,862. East Hardy Road. At Hardy Toe, Hardy Toe. 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
1: 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Turn around back to the scene and retrieve the EMS.

Chapter 73, Outside Fire, Small, 21,862, East Hardy Road, at Hardy Toll Ramp 1444, Booster 73, Outside Fire, Small, 21,862, East Hardy Road, at Hardy Toll Ramp 1444.

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0: 6, I got 3 on board. Southbound number 50 on fuel, and it's going to be 584 en route again. It looks like there might be some range errors en route, so we may have to divert just a little bit to the south first.
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into 5, over this, 18514 Garland River Court, cross 2 River Court. Adelaide Fletcher is in dispatch to terminate in 2020 Charlie 1 Adams.

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East X Freeway and Hampton Drive. 5303.

District 71, Engine 78, Engine 71, Residential Light Structure, 3418, Lummer Lane, at Meadow Hill Drive 1554, District 71, Engine 78, Engine 71, Residential Light Structure, 3418, Lummer Lane, at Meadow Hill Drive 1554.

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is 4066 4056. 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We have a 20-year-old male, 160 pounds, 10 feet from a fall. TS is 3. Blood pressure is 124 over 98. Pulse rate of 90. Respiratory is 14. He's 100% on the vent. Sardine, Versed, and fentanyl is infusing. Pick up Ivan Moore Herman, Southeast ER2. Patient's been accepted here to the ER at TNC.

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1: 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Calgary West Tom Wilson Exit, Ramblin' Canyon Lake Street Drive.

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1: 89 West Coast, cross 2 North Jessner Road, Hydrolyne Apartments.

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Dispatch is coming in 10 Delta 4.

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0: 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Patient is overdose on THC. Currently GPS of 10. Blood pressure is 91 over 51. Heart rate of 90, breathing 20. 95% on room air. No infusions. 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Coming to Memorial Hermann TNC. 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